0: 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We have an exclusive AccuWeather forecast coming right up, and it's looking like a little bit of a scorcher tomorrow, like 93. It's pretty hot. It's not as hot as it was when I was in the Bahamas. It was hotter here than it was in the Bahamas, of course, but still pretty warm. Week's looking okay, though. And then we have Michael Jackson, so stick around on Big 104.
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4: Tonight, expect a stray shower early, then turning partly cloudy with a low of 64. Tomorrow will be a hot day with a mix of clouds and sunshine, reaching a high of 91. Tomorrow night, anticipate a strong thunderstorm in the evening. Otherwise, the night will be mostly cloudy, warm and humid, with a risk of hail and damaging winds. The low will be 70. For Blueberry Broadcasting, I'm AccuWeather meteorologist Jason Caterina.

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0: The biggest hits, Big 104, Katy Perry with I Kissed a Girl. In addition to that song selling over 4 million digital copies in the United States, it also topped the Billboard Hot 100 chart for 7 consecutive weeks in 2008 when it came out. Katy Perry is actually currently touring Europe and Mexico right now in support of her 143 album, and she just had a single out called Watch It Burn with a very, very interesting music video showing us her dark side. Still out there living the dream, Miss Perry. We love it. All right, we have another 30-minute big music marathon on the way. That's right. And we'll be right back with Brian Adams on Big 104.
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0: 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We are wrapping up another 30-minute Big Music Marathon with Kenny Loggins' Danger Zone. And before that, Toto with Rosanna. 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We have Blondie up next on Big 104 right after an AccuWeather forecast.
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3: From the Norm's UsedCars.com weather desk.
4: Tonight, expect a stray shower early, then turning partly cloudy with a low of 64. Tomorrow will be a hot day with a mix of clouds and sunshine, reaching a high of 91. Tomorrow night, anticipate a strong thunderstorm in the evening. Otherwise, the night will be mostly cloudy, warm and humid, with a risk of hail and damaging winds. The low will be 70. For Blueberry Broadcasting, I'm AccuWeather meteorologist Jason Caterina.

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0: 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Ryan Cody is going to be sending you the top six songs from 1994 tomorrow. Don't miss out on that. He'll be doing that right at 6 o'clock. We have another 30-minute Big Music Marathon coming up. 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

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Here's Glenn Frey with The Heat Is On. It's going to be on tomorrow, about 93 degrees, baby.

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0: Big 104, Collective Soul, Shine, and before that, Prince, When Doves Cry, wrapping up another 30-minute Big Music Marathon. Jay Stu is going to be bringing you the All Request Lunch weekdays at noon. Don't forget to give him a little shout, maybe a little request while you take a break from the workday. 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We have Huey Lewis in the news coming up. We have Mark Cohn, Glass Tiger, all kinds of big hits coming your way right after an AccuWeather forecast here in a minute on Big 104.
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1: From the Norm's UsedCars.com weather desk.
2: Tonight, expect a stray shower early, then turning partly cloudy with a low of 64. Tomorrow will be a hot day with a mix of clouds and sunshine, reaching a high of 91. Tomorrow night, anticipate a strong thunderstorm in the evening. Otherwise, the night will be mostly cloudy, warm and humid with a risk of hail and damaging winds. The low will be 70. For Blueberry Broadcasting, I'm AccuWeather meteorologist Jason Caterina.

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0: 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Coldplay with Viva La Vida. You're listening to Nikki at Night. We have another 30-minute big music marathon on the way. INXS is going to kick it off. I didn't know that the lead singer of INXS and Kylie Minogue dated for a couple years. I finally watched her Netflix documentary. It's like a 3-part series. And she claims that it was like her truest heartbreak and like her best relationship. But I didn't really get that sense from him. It's so weird. You got to watch it. It's good, though. But yes. Anyway, we'll be right back with INXS.
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0: 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Wrapping up another 30-minute Big Music Marathon with Wallflowers, One Headlight. And before that, Tom Cochran, Life is a Highway. We have another exclusive AccuWeather forecast, and then right after that, Madonna's going to get the party going on Big 104.
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3: Tonight, expect a stray shower early, then turning partly cloudy with a low of 64. Tomorrow will be a hot day with a mix of clouds and sunshine, reaching a high of 91. Tomorrow night, anticipate a strong thunderstorm in the evening. Otherwise, the night will be mostly cloudy, warm, and humid with a risk of hail and damaging winds. The low will be 70. For Blueberry Broadcasting, I'm AccuWeather meteorologist Jason Catarina.

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Here's Sheryl Crow with Soak Up the Sun. I did a lot of that this past weekend, and I love it. 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

0: the biggest hits on Big 104. Sheryl Crow, Soak Up the Sun. I am getting ready to wrap things up here, but we do have another 30-minute Big Music Marathon coming right up, so don't go anywhere. We're going to kick it off with Phil Collins on Big 104.
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You're in a big music marathon with Phil Collins. Here is ZZ Top with Sharp Dressed Man. 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I'll be back tomorrow from 7 to midnight. 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
2: Overnight, expect partly cloudy skies with a low of 64 degrees. Moving on to Tuesday, it will be hot with a mix of clouds and sunshine, reaching a high of 91. Tuesday night brings the possibility of a strong thunderstorm in the evening, with the rest of the night being mostly cloudy, warm, and humid. Be prepared for potential hail and damaging winds as temperatures drop to a low of 69. For Blueberry Broadcasting, I'm AccuWeather meteorologist Jason Catarina.

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4: Overnight, expect partly cloudy skies with a low of 64 degrees. Moving on to Tuesday, it will be hot with a mix of clouds and sunshine, reaching a high of 91. Tuesday night brings the possibility of a strong thunderstorm in the evening, with the rest of the night being mostly cloudy, warm, and humid. Be prepared for potential hail and damaging winds as temperatures drop to a low of 69. For Blueberry Broadcasting, I'm AccuWeather meteorologist Jason Caterina.

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Water gets warmer, drinks get cooler, and the biggest hits play right here. 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
2: Overnight, expect partly cloudy skies with a low of 64 degrees. Moving on to Tuesday, it will be hotter with a mix of clouds and sunshine, reaching a high of 91. Tuesday night brings the possibility of a strong thunderstorm in the evening, with the rest of the night being mostly cloudy, warm, and humid. Be prepared for potential hail and damaging winds as temperatures drop to a low of 69. For Blueberry Broadcasting, I'm AccuWeather meteorologist Jason Catarina.

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7: She grew up with the children of the stars. 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
0: Welcome to Tuesday. How are we?
10: Tuesday.
0: Yeah. Woohoo! Let's just have so much fun. Let's just have a great attitude. Let's be super positive. Let's just roast in this heat, but let's have so much fun on this show today. Guys, my days all start the same. I'm Capricorn, so I'm very regimented. I get up, I make out with the dog for a minute or two, because that's how I wake up now. Instead of an alarm, I wake up to a make out session with the dog. Then I take a shower, then I check my horoscope, and then I make up my AG1 and my chia seeds and drink some coffee, and then I start, you know, getting ready to head to work. And I have an app on my phone that tells me fun things every day. Most of the time, you know, it's not really relevant for us, but today was a very interesting day. I woke up to my makeout session in my shower, and I learned that on this day, back in 1982, a movie made its world premiere, a movie that was voted by the readers of Rolling Stone magazine the second greatest rock and roll movie of all time. And we can take a look at that list here in a second. But it was on this day in 1982 that this movie premiered.

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3: So a couple of weeks ago, we got this great Talk Back message teaching us a new saying.
4: Hey, you guys, this is Jody out here in Fort White, Florida. I just want to say you guys are awesome. I love your radio station. And I'm going to teach y'all how to say the what the hell. Because you got to learn how to say the what the hell. Okay? Okay, y'all have a good day and rock it downtown.
3: Or do what the hell. So some of y'all are trying to learn to say the what the hell.
5: Yo, am I saying this correctly? The what the hell. The what the hell. So it's kind of funny. I don't know. He's got a kind of an accent. I'm trying to figure out what. I mean, I just say what the hell. But
3: no, you got
5: to say the correct thing. What's going on here?
3: What the hell?
4: And I'm going to teach you how to say the what the hell. Because you got to learn how to say the what the hell. Okay.
6: What the hell?
7: I think you have to put your hands out and go. What the hell? There, that's how you
3: see. Do it. I find that if I grab my own throat like I'm choking myself, I can do it. What the hell? Okay. Well, you know what? One of my favorite things about this show is how we learn from each other what to do and what not to do.
4: What the hell? Because you got to learn how to say the what the hell. Okay?
3: He's so right, though. I mean, can you think of many other times in your life when you didn't greet most days by going, what the hell?
7: Sherry, that's so true.
3: And you know, I've lived a life, y'all. I've lived a life. I have.
7: It is so true.
3: But almost every day now, multiple times a day, I'm holding something like my phone in my hand going, what the hell? What is this? Hey, Tony, we need to put this in the Bob and Sherry store. Do what the hell in the store, don't you think? Do what the hell?
8: Yeah.
6: Do what the hell?
3: Because who among us just doesn't feel that way about everything right now?
8: Where you can also purchase This Place is a Dump and Dock Are You There shirts and mugs.
3: Yeah. I got my power bill, and I promise you.
7: I said it then.
3: I looked at him and went, to what the hell? Kevin, what did you do while I was gone? It's the Bob and Sherry Show.
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13: I'm Paul Wolf. State and federal authorities are investigating the fatal shooting of Joan Sebastian Guerrero, 26, of Columbia, by an Immigration and Customs Enforcement officer in Biddeford during an enforcement operation Monday morning. The Department of Homeland Security confirmed the arrest warrant was not for Guerrero, yet eyewitnesses say he attempted to drive away and drove at an ICE agent who shot and fatally wounded Guerrero. Word of the incident sparked, at times, violent demonstrations in Biddeford. The Attorney General's office says an Androscoggin County Sheriff's deputy was justified in the shooting of a Turner man during a 2025 confrontation. Investigators say Christopher LeBrun, 51, pointed a gun at a deputy after crashing his pickup while trying to run off. LeBrun survived the shooting. A Clinton man will spend 45 years in prison for a murder in Waterville. A judge sentenced Richard Hatt, 55, for the shooting and killing of Stephen Killam 2 years ago. Killam was found dead inside a vehicle outside Mount Joseph Nursing Home, and prosecutors say Hatt had stalked him for years. And a debate continues over Camden's new paid parking program. A petition drive has collected enough signatures to potentially put the issue before voters in November, with opponents arguing residents should have the final say. Town officials say the signatures must be verified, while the paid parking program remains in effect through October.
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13: Cardinals slugger Jordan Walker won the 2026 Home Run Derby from Philadelphia. Red Sox infielder Wilson Contreras hit 13 runs in the first round before slugging another 8 homers in the semifinals. And the MLB All-Star Game is tonight from Philadelphia. First pitch is 8 p.m. Your exclusive AccuWeather forecast is next.
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2: Today will be very warm with a mix of clouds and sun reaching a high of 89.

Tonight, expect a strong thunderstorm with the potential for hail and damaging winds. Otherwise, it will be mostly cloudy and humid with a low of 68. Tomorrow will be partly sunny and less humid with breezy conditions in the afternoon and a high of 88. On Thursday, anticipate a mix of sunshine and clouds with a breeze along with an afternoon thunderstorm and a high of 80. For Blueberry Broadcasting, I'm AccuWeather meteorologist Jason Catarina.

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0: It's that time. Everyone needs a laugh. Here is comedian Gary Goldman.
6: The trouble with my basketball career was that I felt horrible about myself. I hated myself. And I had it in my head that, and this is classic depressive thinking, I hate myself. If I work really hard at something and get great at it, then I will feel really good about myself. I love basketball players. I'll get really good at basketball, and then I'll feel good about myself. But it doesn't work that way, and it puts so much pressure on my basketball career. And I was so devoted. I made the junior high team, and I was captain. And before the season started, we had a scrimmage game against my synagogue. I also played on the synagogue team, and unfortunately, the synagogue team was not quite as stacked as the junior high team, and so the coach, in order to even out the teams, he suggested I play with my people. And I remember thinking, oh no, I'm going to put so much pressure on myself. And I did. I thought, I'm not just playing for this synagogue, I'm playing for Yahweh. I'm playing for the synagogue, my rabbi. I'm carrying this religion. And I went out there and I choked. I went 0 for Chai. Chai is 18 in Hebrew and would take the rest of the show to explain to you why. But I couldn't make a shot, and we got crushed, and I went home and I was inconsolable. I was devastated. I felt I've let down every Jewish person. I have let down Sandy Koufax and Dolph Schayes and Gary Shandling and Bugs Bunny. Every Jew I have let down. And I remember I was devastated, because I thought, not only am I never going to be a great basketball player, I'm going to hate myself for the rest of my life. And I went into my mother's medicine cabinet, and she had this bottle of sleeping pills. And I opened them up, and I poured them into my hand. And thank God, as I looked at them, I thought to myself, you know, my mom is not much of a housekeeper, and these feel old. Maybe I'm misremembering this, but I remember them. I was like, these are rusty. And it didn't have a childproof cap. It had a cork. And I remember them thinking, it was, if I take these and they don't work, we're broke. There's going to be an ambulance, an emergency room visit. My mother is going to kill me. So I put the cork back in there, and I put them back in the medicine cabinet, and I just went on suffering silently, which was the only thing you could do back then. The only antidepressants we had access to in the 1970s and 80s pretty much was snap out of it. And what have you got to be depressed about? That was the second leading brand of antidepressant. And so I just suffered in silence. And all the other thing is, millennials have a much healthier attitude towards sports than we had growing up. Like, I grew up with the expression, winning isn't everything, it's the only thing. Which is so easy to poke a hole in. It's the only thing, really? What about collage? Collage is a thing, and infinitely more relaxing than winning.
7: I love this guy.
8: Oh, my gosh. I love this guy.
0: 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It's the Bob and Sherry Show.
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4: I'm Paul Wolf. State and federal authorities are investigating the fatal shooting of Joan Sebastian Guerrero, 26, of Columbia, by an Immigration and Customs Enforcement officer in Biddeford during an enforcement operation Monday morning. The Department of Homeland Security confirmed the arrest warrant was not for Guerrero, yet eyewitnesses say he attempted to drive away and drove at an ICE agent who shot and fatally wounded Guerrero. Word of the incident sparked, at times, violent demonstrations in Biddeford. The Attorney General's office says an Androscoggin County Sheriff's deputy was justified in the shooting of a Turner man during a 2025 confrontation. Investigators say Christopher LeBrun, 51, pointed a gun at a deputy after crashing his pickup while trying to run off. LeBrun survived the shooting. A Clinton man will spend 45 years in prison for a murder in Waterville. A judge sentenced Richard Hatt, 55, for the shooting and killing of Stephen Killam 2 years ago. Killam was found dead inside a vehicle outside Mount Joseph Nursing Home, and prosecutors say Hatt had stalked him for years. And a debate continues over Camden's new paid parking program. A petition drive has collected enough signatures to potentially put the issue before voters in November, with opponents arguing residents should have the final say. Town officials say the signatures must be verified, while the paid parking program remains in effect through October.
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4: Cardinals slugger Jordan Walker won the 2026 Home Run Derby from Philadelphia. Red Sox infielder Wilson Contreras hit 13 runs in the first round before slugging another 8 homers in the semifinals. And the MLB All-Star Game is tonight from Philadelphia. 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
5: Today will be very warm with a mix of clouds and sun, reaching a high of 89. Tonight, expect a strong thunderstorm with the potential for hail and damaging winds. Otherwise, it will be mostly cloudy and humid with a low of 68. Tomorrow will be partly sunny and less humid with breezy conditions in the afternoon and a high of 88. On Thursday, anticipate a mix of sunshine and clouds with a breeze along with an afternoon thunderstorm and a high of 80. For Blueberry Broadcasting, I'm AccuWeather meteorologist Jason Caterina.
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1: Cardinals slugger Jordan Walker won the 2026 Home Run Derby from Philadelphia. Red Sox infielder Wilson Contreras has hit 13 runs in the first round before slugging another 8 homers in the semifinals. And the MLB All-Star Game is tonight from Philadelphia. 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
2: Today will be very warm with a mix of clouds and sun, reaching a high of 89. Tonight, expect a strong thunderstorm with the potential for hail and damaging winds. Otherwise, it will be mostly cloudy and humid with a low of 68. Tomorrow will be partly sunny and less humid with breezy conditions in the afternoon and a high of 88. On Thursday, anticipate a mix of sunshine and clouds with a breeze along with an afternoon thunderstorm and a high of 80. For Blueberry Broadcasting, I'm AccuWeather meteorologist Jason Caterina.

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2: So we were talking about an hour or so ago about this Hollywood director that's in prison now for defrauding Netflix of $11 million. He laundered the money. He was supposed to be making this sci-fi series called White Horse, and he ended up spending it on himself, and he bought two mattresses for $638,000, so his judgment is insane. And Lamar made the really good point, like, how ticked off he is that he can't even watch his own Netflix in his camper. Why are we not more outraged by the fact that we pay for this service, and then they police how and where we use the service we're paying for?
3: See, it would be one thing if I was at a campsite and I went to turn on my Netflix and my Netflix was working at home. Now you might have something to talk to me about, okay? Because that way I can't be watching my Netflix account in two different places. But I'm gone. The TV's off. There's no Netflix going on here. Now I'm 300 miles away and what are we doing? And then you got to go through, oh my gosh, you got to do this and you got to do that. And they got to call you and you have to get, oh my, it's ridiculous.
2: I feel the same way. I'm like, did I pay you? Did I give you legit money? Did you get paid? Then mind your business. It's none of your business how I, that'd be like my mobile provider going, oh, hey girl, you're pretty far from home. Like, hey, that's none of your business.
3: Yeah. As long as my Netflix subscription is not being used in two different places at the same time, you should not care where I'm at.
2: Yeah.
3: It doesn't matter where I'm at. It's crazy.
2: I tried to use it at my mom's and I had the same drama and I'm like, this is mine. I gave you enough money to have this for this month. It's not your business.
3: Yeah.
2: How I'm using it. Everything is so intrusive. This car that I rented, which by the way, broke down and stranded me in a wildfire zone.
4: Oh, that
2: hurts.
4: This
2: car had the audacity, the brass ones, the temerity, the sheer unabashed cheek to periodically go, ding, ding, ding, ding, ding. Is it time for a break? I took a break at a place called Big O Tires. I got a tire, the Big O I left without. I took a break. For hours.
5: Sherry, you're on fire.
3: No, you are.
2: Literally.
3: Not down there.
2: Literally. This, you know what? This reality, I'm the high hard one to this reality. It is our money, Netflix. You know what? Buddy, this is a cause the two of us can take to the streets with. I feel you have the passion. I share it. Let's go.
3: That's right.
2: Let's go burn some stuff to the ground.
3: I'm with you.
2: Let's do it.
3: Let's stop to this.
2: How else are we going to watch a Son of Sam documentary? This is oppression, and it will not stand. It's the Bob and Sherry Show.
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4: I'm Paul Wolf. State and federal authorities are investigating the fatal shooting of Joan Sebastian Guerrero, 26, of Columbia, by an Immigration and Customs Enforcement officer in Biddeford during an enforcement operation Monday morning. The Department of Homeland Security confirmed the arrest warrant was not for Guerrero, yet eyewitnesses say he attempted to drive away and drove at an ICE agent who shot and fatally wounded Guerrero. Word of the incident sparked, at times, violent demonstrations in Biddeford. The Attorney General's office says an Androscoggin County Sheriff's deputy was justified in the shooting of a Turner man during a 2025 confrontation. Investigators say Christopher LeBrun, 51, pointed a gun at a deputy after crashing his pickup while trying to run off. LeBrun survived the shooting. A Clinton man will spend 45 years in prison for a murder in Waterville. A judge sentenced Richard Hatt, 55, for the shooting and killing of Stephen Killam 2 years ago. Killam was found dead inside a vehicle outside Mount Joseph Nursing Home, and prosecutors say Hatt had stalked him for years. And a debate continues over Camden's new paid parking program. A petition drive has collected enough signatures to potentially put the issue before voters in November, with opponents arguing residents should have the final say. Town officials say the signatures must be verified, while the paid parking program remains in effect through October.
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4: Cardinals slugger Jordan Walker won the 2026 Home Run Derby from Philadelphia. Red Sox infielder Wilson Contreras has hit 13 runs in the first round before slugging another 8 homers in the semifinals. And the MLB All-Star Game is tonight from Philadelphia. First pitch is 8 p.m. Your exclusive AccuWeather forecast is next.
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5: Today will be very warm with a mix of clouds and sun, reaching a high of 89. Tonight, expect a strong thunderstorm with the potential for hail and damaging winds. Otherwise, it will be mostly cloudy and humid with a low of 68. Tomorrow will be partly sunny and less humid with breezy conditions in the afternoon and a high of 88. On Thursday, anticipate a mix of sunshine and clouds with a breeze along with an afternoon thunderstorm and a high of 80. For Blueberry Broadcasting, I'm AccuWeather meteorologist Jason Caterina.

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3: Uh-oh, we accidentally re-traumatized Lamar talking about the greatest rock and roll movies of all time. Specifically, number two on the list, Pink Floyd's The Wall. Lamar, are you okay? Do you need one of those paper bags to breathe in that your mom used to use?
4: No.
3: Why is this so upsetting?
4: My right eye stopped twitching. I'm okay. It did make me remember, though, that out of my top, now think about this, video store, quite a few years in business and everything and all the great movies, it was in the top five most rented videos because it was their video, you know, it was all their songs on video, and it was in my top five rentals. But what really makes this so special is somebody did not return it. I had them put in jail. They had to pay for the video, and they had to pay $276 in late charges.
3: So you sent a man to prison over Pink Floyd's The Wall?
4: Dang right. I'm sorry. We don't play it old-time video. No.
3: Old-time video, old-time justice.
4: Did you have to go to court? Yes. I went to court. I found a night judge, and I went and signed a warrant out. And so the lady that I signed the warrant out with, she said, "Are you serious about this?" I said, "Serious as death itself." I said, "What can I do?" She said, "Well, you can sign a bench warrant." I said, "What is a bench warrant?" Once they pick him up, he has no bond. Nobody can bond him out. He cannot get out until he goes to court, and then he's got to pay you. She said, "Here's the problem. If you do this and the guy comes up and before the court date, he comes and pays you and you dismiss the charges, judge ain't going to like that. As long as you will go all the way, he will sign every warrant you want." He said, "But you cannot, you know, you can't settle out of court. You got to go all the way." I said, "You talking to the right man." I said, "We good to go." This is the guy that was working in a rental place that rented appliances and stuff. Mm-hmm. And when I called him and told him what was going to happen, he laughed at me.
3: Mistake.
4: And I said, "Well, I tell you what's going to happen. I say what's going to happen to you, buddy. I'm going to serve this on you, and they're going to come to your business, and they're going to put you in handcuffs. They're going to walk you out the door." And he goes, So he hung up the phone. About 2 weeks later, he called me, and he said, "Man, we got to do something. They came in here in the middle of my work day and put handcuffs on me." And I said, and I hung up.
5: Oh, wow.
4: Oh, yeah. F-A-F-O, baby. No.
5: I can't believe I'm hearing this.
4: Yes. All right. Yes. I put a bunch of them in jail. You pay me. You can come pay me.
3: Boy, you know, Blockbuster would bust your chops, but they didn't put you behind bars. You were running quite the operation there at Old Time Video. It's the Bob and Sherry Show.
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11: Today will be very warm with a mix of clouds and sun, reaching a high of 89. Tonight, expect a strong thunderstorm with the potential for hail and damaging winds. Otherwise, it will be mostly cloudy and humid with a low of 68. Tomorrow will be partly sunny and less humid with breezy conditions in the afternoon and a high of 88. On Thursday, anticipate a mix of sunshine and clouds with a breeze along with an afternoon thunderstorm and a high of 80. For Blueberry Broadcasting, I'm AccuWeather meteorologist Jason Caterina.

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7: The Graham Plattner campaign has mercifully ended because it was built on lies. Plattner lied about everything from his Nazi tattoo to his toxic, dangerous relationships with women. And Plattner and his out-of-state allies repeatedly lied about Susan Collins. You may not agree with Susan on everything, but Plattner and his accomplices launched an endless stream of lies. Independent fact-checkers proved Plattner's claim that Susan voted to cut Medicaid was false. Susan even won awards for protecting Medicaid. Fact-checkers said Plattner's claim that Susan was corrupt is also false. The list of their lies goes on and on. So as the Democrat establishment and political insiders plot to anoint Plattner's replacement, remember, they will continue to repeat these lies. And that is sad, but true.
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8: This afternoon will be very warm with partial sunshine reaching a high of 89. Tonight, expect a heavy thunderstorm in the evening with the possibility of hail and damaging winds. Otherwise, it will be mostly cloudy and humid with a low of 68. Tomorrow, anticipate partly sunny skies and lower humidity levels with a high of 88. Breezy conditions can be expected in the afternoon. For Blueberry Broadcasting, I'm AccuWeather meteorologist Jason Catarina.

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Jay Stu here with you inside a 30-minute big music marathon. We got a busy day today. We got a lot of stuff to do. This hour, I'm going to hook somebody up with a pair of tickets to see Toto. That show is coming right up at the Main Savings Amphitheater, and I want to get somebody off to see that show today. Coming up during the All Request Lunch, we're going to give away tickets to see Ringo Starr. So we got a lot to do. So we're going to get at it. Right now, it's David Bowie on the Midday Show on Big 104.

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12: This afternoon will be very warm with partial sunshine reaching a high of 89. Tonight, expect a heavy thunderstorm in the evening with the possibility of hail and damaging winds. Otherwise, it will be mostly cloudy and humid with a low of 68. Tomorrow, anticipate partly sunny skies and lower humidity levels with a high of 88. Breezy conditions can be expected in the afternoon. For Blueberry Broadcasting, I'm AccuWeather meteorologist Jason Caterina.

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Big 104, that is Lionel Richie on the Midday Show today. In just a minute, you're going to have a chance to win Toto tickets. Those are going to be up for grabs right after Sophie B. Hawkins on Big 104.

0: Big 104, that's Sophie B. Hawkins on the Midday Show today. I'm Jay Stu. Toto is coming to the Main Savings Amphitheater on the 23rd. We're just, what, 9 days away? Christopher Cross and the Romantics also on that bill, which is just going to be absolutely awesome. So I want to hook somebody up with a pair of tickets right now. If you've been on the fence about going or you haven't bought a pair yet, here's a chance to get a pair for free. So call me here in the big studio, 1-877-7-BIG-104. That's 1-877-724-4104. 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
2: The Graham Plattner campaign has mercifully ended because it was built on lies. Plattner lied about everything from his Nazi tattoo to his toxic, dangerous relationships with women. And Plattner and his out-of-state allies repeatedly lied about Susan Collins. You may not agree with Susan on everything, but Plattner and his accomplices launched an endless stream of lies. Independent fact-checkers proved Plattner's claim that Susan voted to cut Medicaid was false. Susan even won awards for protecting Medicaid. Fact-checkers said Plattner's claim that Susan was corrupt is also false. The list of their lies goes on and on. So as the Democrat establishment and political insiders plot to anoint Plattner's replacement, remember, they will continue to repeat these lies. And that is sad, but true.
3: I'm Susan Collins, and I've approved this message.
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0: 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Who's this?
1: Joyce.
0: Joyce, how you doing?
1: Good.
0: Would you be better, though? Like, would you be way better if you won a pair of Toto tickets?
1: I just said the other day, I want to go see them so bad, and I need to win tickets.
0: You just won tickets.
1: Oh, my God. Thank you.
0: Absolutely. No problem. Well, there, Joyce is off to see the show. You have a chance to win a pair of Toto tickets tomorrow during the 10 o'clock hour, so make sure to listen up for when to call in. When we come back in just a bit, we'll kick off another 30-minute Big Music Marathon with Phil Collins. That is next.
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Big 104. That's Men at Work on the Midday Show. Jay Stu here. They will be at the Main Savings Amphitheater this summer as well on July 29th with Toad the Wet Sprocket and Shonen Knight. You know it's going to be a killer show. Coming up later next hour, we've got tickets to see Ringo Starr. We got tickets galore. That's what we got going on today. We're just going to keep sending people to awesome shows. Right.

0: Big 104, that's Aerosmith on the Midday Show. They take us out of a 30-minute big music marathon. 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Your exclusive AccuWeather forecast is coming up here in just a little bit. Then we're back at it with George Harrison on the Midday Show. Stay here.
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7: This afternoon will be very warm with partial sunshine reaching a high of 89. Tonight, expect a heavy thunderstorm in the evening with the possibility of hail and damaging winds. Otherwise, it will be mostly cloudy and humid with a low of 68. Tomorrow, anticipate partly sunny skies and lower humidity levels with a high of 88. Breezy conditions can be expected in the afternoon. For Blueberry Broadcasting, I'm AccuWeather meteorologist Jason Catarina.

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0: 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Jay Stu here with you. Don't forget, next hour, Ringo Starr tickets up for grabs. That's right. During the all-request lunch, I'm going to hook somebody up with a pair of tickets to see Ringo at the Cross Insurance Arena in Portland on October 3rd. 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When we come back on the Midday Show, we got Pat Benatar and Third Eye Blind. That is straight ahead.
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0: Big 104, that is Right Said Fred on the all-request lunch for Wendy and Brewer today. Jay Stu here with you. That also wrapped up a 30-minute Big Music Marathon thanks to Gowell's Shop and Save. Route 202 in Green, Route 197 in Litchfield, both on the corner of Convenient and Community. We have your exclusive AccuWeather forecast coming right up in just a little bit. We'll see just how toasty it's going to get today. It's going to be a good one, that's for sure. But I think we're supposed to get a little bit of a break from the sun. So I don't know if that's better or worse. We'll find out. 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
8: This afternoon will be very warm with partial sunshine reaching a high of 89. Tonight, expect a heavy thunderstorm with the potential for hail and damaging winds. Otherwise, it will be mostly cloudy, warm, and humid with a low of 69. Tomorrow will bring partly sunny skies, breezy conditions, and lower humidity with a high of 88. For Blueberry Broadcasting, I'm AccuWeather meteorologist Jason Caterina.

0: Big 104. That's Eddie Grant on the All Request Lunch. That was for Nicole in Lewiston today. Ringo tickets up for grabs here in just a couple minutes. Make sure to listen up after Bare Naked Ladies for when it's time to call in. This one's for Julie in Augusta on the All Request Lunch.
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0: Big 104, that's Bare Naked Ladies on the All Request Lunch. Jay Stu here with you today. Ringo Starr is coming to the Cross Insurance Arena in Portland on October 3rd. Tickets just went on sale. But if you want to get yourself hooked up with a free pair right now, you can do that if you call me here in the big studio. 1-877-7-BIG-104. 1-877-724-4104. If you call me right this minute, I'm going to get you hooked up to go see Ringo Starr. 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

0: 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Who's this?
1: Hi, it's Trisha.
0: Trisha, how you doing?
1: Good. How are you?
0: Wicked awesome. What are you up to today?
1: Well, I came into work at noon. I have to work till 4.
0: Well, what if I told you you were also today, besides going to work and hanging out till 4, winning Ringo Starr tickets?
1: Wow. I feel like a lucky girl.
0: Well, there you go. Perfect. And I will have more of those tomorrow during the All Request Lunch, so make sure to listen in to win. When we come back in just a bit, we're going to kick off a 30-minute big music marathon with Survivor. 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

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Inside a 30-minute Big Music Marathon, I'm Jay Stu. 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In a little bit, we'll have your exclusive AccuWeather forecast. We'll find out a little more how we're looking for the rest of the week. Right now, it's John Mellencamp.

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12: From the Norm's UsedCars.com Weather Desk.
13: This afternoon will be very warm with partial sunshine reaching a high of 89. Tonight, expect a heavy thunderstorm with the potential for hail and damaging winds. Otherwise, it will be mostly cloudy, warm, and humid with a low of 69. Tomorrow will bring partly sunny skies, breezy conditions, and lower humidity with a high of 88. For Blueberry Broadcasting, I'm AccuWeather meteorologist Jason Catarina.

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0: Big 104, that's Naked Eyes on the Midday Show. Jay Stu here today. We have had a busy day giving away a bunch of tickets, and we're going to do the same thing again tomorrow. During the 10 o'clock hour, I will have Toto tickets up for grabs, so if you want to go to that show at the Main Savings Amphitheater on the 23rd with Christopher Cross and the Romantics, I'll get you hooked up during the 10 o'clock hour. Of course, announced just last week, Ringo Starr, you know, a Beatle, no big deal, and not the kind you find under a, you know, wet, damp log in the backyard, coming to the Cross Insurance Arena. That's just going to be absolutely fantastic. So I will give away a pair of Ringo tickets during the All Request lunch tomorrow. So make sure to listen up for all that. When we come back on the Midday Show, we have Steve Perry on Big 104.
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7: 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Plattner lied about everything from his Nazi tattoo to his toxic, dangerous relationships with women. And Plattner and his out-of-state allies repeatedly lied about Susan Collins. You may not agree with Susan on everything, but Plattner and his accomplices launched an endless stream of lies. Independent fact-checkers proved Plattner's claim that Susan voted to cut Medicaid was false. Susan even won awards for protecting Medicaid. 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The list of their lies goes on and on. So as the Democrat establishment and political insiders plot to anoint Plattner's replacement, remember, they will continue to repeat these lies. And that is sad, but true.
8: I'm Susan Collins, and I've approved this message.
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I'm Jay Stu, hanging out till Ryan Cody comes to take over for the rest of the afternoon. 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

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Inside a 30-minute big music marathon. 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

0: Big 104, that's Rob Thomas. He wraps up a 30-minute big music marathon. 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The Lone Arrangers can now ride to the rescue for folks in Androscoggin, Franklin, Lincoln, Sagadahoc, Somerset, Waldo, and Kennebec counties. 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It is hot out there today. 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
13: This afternoon will be very warm with partial sunshine reaching a high of 89. Tonight, expect a heavy thunderstorm with the potential for hail and damaging winds. Otherwise, it will be mostly cloudy, warm, and humid with a low of 69. Tomorrow will bring partly sunny skies, breezy conditions, and lower humidity with a high of 88. For Blueberry Broadcasting, I'm AccuWeather meteorologist Jason Caterina.

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0: Big 104, that's Soft Sell on the Midday Show. I'm Jay Stu. Coming up a little later on, Ryan Cody's going to have the top six at six. And it's going to be the top six songs from July of 1994. So, you know, make sure to hang out. Rocky's Ace Hardware goes to an awful lot of trouble to make sure you have that every single day. So make sure to tune in. When we come back in just a bit, we have Cheap Trick and Paul Simon on the Midday Show. 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

Big 104, that is David Bowie kicking off a 30-minute big music marathon. I'm Jay Stu. I'm out of here. Ryan Cody is on his way in just a bit. He'll hang out with you till 7. Then Nikki comes in, and she hangs out with you till midnight. So you've got somebody to hang out with all night long. We're your friends. Right now, I'm going to leave you with OMD in a marathon on Big 104.

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0: 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It is hot and sticky like a cinnamon bun, but nowhere is good. It's Michael Jackson and Greg Kinban, and The Cure drops by. I'm not waiting for Friday to be in love. I love playing your favorite songs. 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
9: From the Norm's UsedCars.com weather desk.
10: Tonight, expect a heavy thunderstorm early, giving way to mostly cloudy skies. It'll be warm and humid with the chance of hail and damaging winds. The low will be 69 degrees. Tomorrow will bring partly sunny skies along with breezy conditions and lower humidity levels. The high will reach 88 degrees. Tomorrow night will be mainly clear with a low of 61 degrees. For Blueberry Broadcasting, I'm AccuWeather meteorologist Jason Caterina.

Our cars are left in jeopardy if you get the top down. Sky looks like concentrated evil. This is the cure for it. 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I'm in love.

0: It is 1994, Friends premieres on television, Shawshank Redemption is in the movies, Stephen King is making royalties, and I'm playing your 30-minute music marathons. 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

Big 104, it's a work day. You need some sweet escape? I'm bringing it in. It's Gwen Stefani, Akon is here. How about I throw in some Janet Jackson? She's going to be nasty.

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That's what Jace, Drew, and I did at the North Atlantic Blues Festival this weekend. It was sparkling water. You know this, right? Somebody accused him of having multiple personalities. Well, but they're all nice. Duran Duran at Big 104.

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9: Tonight, expect a heavy thunderstorm early, giving way to mostly cloudy skies. It'll be warm and humid with the chance of hail and damaging winds. The low will be 69 degrees. Tomorrow will bring partly sunny skies along with breezy conditions and lower humidity levels. The high will reach 88 degrees. Tomorrow night will be mainly clear with a low of 61 degrees. For Blueberry Broadcasting, I'm AccuWeather meteorologist Jason Caterina.

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0: could you order one for me, too? 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
17: Tonight, expect a heavy thunderstorm early, giving way to mostly cloudy skies. It'll be warm and humid with the chance of hail and damaging winds. The low will be 69 degrees. Tomorrow will bring partly sunny skies along with breezy conditions and lower humidity levels. The high will reach 88 degrees. Tomorrow night will be mainly clear with a low of 61 degrees. For Blueberry Broadcasting, I'm AccuWeather meteorologist Jason Caterina.

0: Power outages may make you sweat tonight. You got a heat advisory going on. It's no night to lose power, but especially up north and inland, we're looking at storm damage from winds and possible hail. Heat advisory, of course. Tomorrow, though, is a pretty good day. And next, the 411 for all this week's fun tonight in Waterville, the main international film festival continues. Patty Griffin is at Stonemont in Brownfield. Tomorrow, Blue Hill Bach Festival continues in Blue Hill. Booth Bay Harbor, Haggis X1 will be taking the stage at the Opera House. Thursday, Jason Aldean takes stage. And Ziggy Marley will be at Snow Pond on Thursday evening, Bowl of Pines. Also coming up, it's Le Vin du Nord. They will be in Booth Bay Harbor Thursday. Friday, May Celtic Festival goes on through the Belfast area. And we've got Dar Williams at the Criterion in Bahaba. Camp will be in Bangor, the waterfront. Lobster Bowl is this Saturday. That'll always a good time. I urge you to support that. Shriners Lobster Bowl is just a magical. It's a great football game, but it's for a great cause. Dresden, your summer fest is on this Sunday. And this year they're adding the kids' pie-eating contest. It's a good thing that, it's a good thing. They're wise. They don't have an ice cream eating contest because no one could touch me. Congress the Band will be at the State Theater on Sunday. Also, Weird Al on stage in Bangor. That's the 411 exclusively at Big 104.
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0: Big 104, the Stray Cats have extended their tour. Speaking of extending tours, Styx in Chicago. They are on the road right now, and, man, their sets have been incredible, people have told me. They are coming to Guilford on July 25th. AC/DC's on tour right now. Nowhere near us, but so far everybody's seen the show. 19 hits and 2-song encores. It's pretty good. And speaking good, Romantics, All American Rejects, Asia, Billy Joel, Jane Childs, all part of a 30-minute music marathon next at Big 104.
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2: 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Groups like Nine Inch Nails, did you like them?
3: Yeah.

0: 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Experience the difference. At number six, Salt and Pepper and In Vogue. What a man. At five, Melissa Etheridge, Come to My Window. And at four, John Mellencamp's Wild Night. At number three, Collective Soul's Shine. Big Mountains with Baby, I Love Your Way. At number two and number one, Ace of Base, Don't Turn Around, the big hit, brought to you by Rockies. It's Big 104, the 30-minute music marathon about to launch.
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6: 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Plattner lied about everything from his Nazi tattoo to his toxic, dangerous relationships with women. And Plattner and his out-of-state allies repeatedly lied about Susan Collins. You may not agree with Susan on everything, but Plattner and his accomplices launched an endless stream of lies. Independent fact-checkers proved Plattner's claim that Susan voted to cut Medicaid was false. Susan even won awards for protecting Medicaid. Fact-checkers said Plattner's claim that Susan was corrupt is also false. The list of their lies goes on and on. So as the Democrat establishment and political insiders plot to anoint Plattner's replacement, remember, they will continue to repeat these lies. And that is sad. But true.
7: I'm Susan Collins, and I've approved this message.
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12: Tonight, expect a heavy thunderstorm early, giving way to mostly cloudy skies. It'll be warm and humid with the chance of hail and damaging winds. The low will be 69 degrees. Tomorrow will bring partly sunny skies along with breezy conditions and lower humidity levels. The high will reach 88 degrees. Tomorrow night will be mainly clear with a low of 61 degrees. For Blueberry Broadcasting, I'm AccuWeather meteorologist Jason Caterina.

0: 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July 14th, I celebrate by having French vanilla ice cream with hot fudge, as my friend Greg in Rumford would say. Coming up, Sly Fox and U2, Prince drops by, Beyonce and more fun and favorites. 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

0: Big 104, it is Sly Fox, but enough about Nikki Hunt at 7 o'clock tonight. Nikki's here. Now, we had a busy week, man. So many concerts. Jay Stu's giving away tickets to Toto, Romantics, and Criss Cross tomorrow. You have pet peeves about concerts?
1: Oh, yeah, absolutely. Anything that blocks my view, like people that record through the entire show, or somebody who's really tall or who stands in front of you, or like, you know, you're it's a seated show and you end up standing the entire time.
0: That's mine. One of my friend Caroline went to see Barry Manilow, and she said one woman kept standing in front of her and please sit down. And I said, wow. Barry Manilow, what was the crowd like? She says, well, it was a little different. You know, you're used to seeing, you know, women rush the stage for young performers, like, you know, when the young country stars come.
1: Right.
0: But it's really odd when women start throwing their Spanx on stage. Nikki at 7.
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0: The biggest hits, Big 104, Backstreet Boys, Quit Playing Games With My Heart, helping us wrap up another 30-minute big music marathon. 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We also have Goo Goo Dolls, Van Halen, Squeeze. 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

0: Big 104, 5 for fighting with a Superman. You're listening to Nikki at Night. Jay Stu is going to be giving away tickets to see Toto. They're coming to the Main Savings Amphitheater in Bangor July 23rd. That's next Thursday. If you listen to him around the 10 o'clock hour, you might get a chance to win tickets. Don't miss out on that. We also have a 30-minute Big Music Marathon coming right up. We'll be right back with Journey on Big 104.
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